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So happy for Patrice Bergeron. It's official. The Bruins will retire his number. It's going to be raised to the rafters on December 1st at the TD Garden. It's going to be so emotional. It's 101.7 The Bull.

Latest from Kenny Chesney, just sitting here kind of wishing that we were able to see him at Gillette this summer. Big shout out to No Shoes Nation. I miss Kenny. We need him back at Gillette. Let's hope he's here next summer.

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Between the Tartan Army and the World Cup taking over Foxborough, and then the tall ships taking over the seaport. And then the fun continues next month with the Savannah Bananas at Gillette.

last summer around this time, Luke Combs took over the Newport Folk Festival. Man, I wish I went to that. That looked wicked awesome. I hope Luke is back here soon. It's 101.7 The Bull.

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album Silver Sands Marina, which is named after a spot in Lake Winnipesaukee. How cool is that? Cannot wait to hear this album. It's 101.7 The Bull, Boston's Hit Country. She was

So yesterday, the Tartan Army, they stopped by 1017 The Bull. I love them so much. That photo's up on The Bull's Insta. They are in town again to raise money for mental health awareness.

So tomorrow's looking like a great beach day, mostly sunny, temps in the 80s, and I'm kind of thinking the same thing. I can't even believe it's already July 18th. Like, the summer is flying by, right? It's 1017 The Bulwark, commercial free.

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So between the Tartan Army and the World Cup in Foxborough and then the tall ships in the seaport, like, this has been such a fun summer, but we still have a lot to look forward to. The Savannah Bananas take over Gillette next month. 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
1: I have been a fan of Zac Brown since they came to the Aganis Arena, so I would love nothing more than to be able to go see them at Soundline. 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
0: And it's perfect timing because we're giving away tickets all next week starting

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0: Well, Granger, you wanted to know where we was all from. So, yes, I'm South Texas. I'm on my way to get my truck so I can spend the rest of my morning picking up garbage. Thank you. I appreciate your show. You're doing a great job. Love it.
1: Thank you for that encouragement, sir. I appreciate you listening.

Late Night Country just hits different. And Granger is bringing the soundtrack to your overnight. Thanks for being a part of the After Midnight family.

This is After Midnight with me, Granger Smith, on 101.7 The Bull. So what's something you wish was still done the old-fashioned way? Call me. We'll talk about this in two songs. I'll put you on the air. 866-607-8383.

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1: Hey, this is Barbara out in Mesa, Arizona. 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Take care and God bless.
0: Thank you so much for that. Thank you for listening tonight.

This is After Midnight with me, Granger Smith, on 101.7 The Bull. You know, when you gotta go, you gotta go. But in the middle of running a marathon, Earl's gonna share this dumb criminal story with us.

It's After Midnight with me, Granger Smith, on 101.7 The Bull. Thanks for listening, Boston. It was on this day that the bicycle became more than just a kid's mode of transportation. I'll explain in history coming up in two songs. Hang tight.

happens after midnight. Stories get deeper. 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Faith shines brighter. Thanks so much for being a part of the After Midnight family.

This is After Midnight with me, Granger Smith, on 101.7 The Bull. Hey, thank you for starting your Sunday here with me on After Midnight. What woke you up so early this morning? Call me up and share. My number's 866-607-8383.

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1: Hey, Granger. This is Gary checking in from Artesia, New Mexico, out here in the oil fields working on the patch. Have a great night, brother.
0: Hey, thanks for listening to After Midnight, buddy. I really appreciate that.

0: It's After Midnight with me, Granger Smith, on 101.7 The Bull. Thanks for listening, Boston. Stick around. Ann Hudson is coming up with the latest buzz from Nashville. And give us a tease of what you got coming up.
1: Granger, you remember how we were talking about that Bunny XO abruptly took down her entire podcast talking about her divorce from Jelly Roll? Well, she's explaining why she did it. I'll tell you coming up in your Nashville news next.

Don't just listen. Jump in on the conversation, too. We're talking country, life, faith, and the road ahead. 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

The old weekend checklist. Load up the cooler. Ignore that honey-do list. Yeah. What else we got here? Oh, yeah. Play some country music. Nice and loud, too.

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So what do you think is something you do to lift your mood? Maybe you by telling us you could lift our mood. 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

It's After Midnight with me, Granger Smith, on 101.7 The Bull. Thanks for listening, Boston. It may still be Saturday night where you are. I thank you for being here. Where are you?

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1: You ever seen a grown man cry? 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
1: Hey, Granger. Mike out of Social Circle, Georgia. We love what you do. I'm a truck driver for Around Atlanta. Keep doing what you do, man.
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7, the Bull is Boston's home for commercial-free weekends and new hit country. Oftentimes, Earl reports on dumb criminals, but today, he's got a dumb rule. At least he thinks so. He'll be here to share next.

It's After Midnight with me, Granger Smith, on 101.7 The Bull. Thanks for listening, Boston. So I'm looking for your phone call. I'm going to go to the phone lines right now. What is something you do to lift your mood? 866-607-8383.

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1: This is After Midnight with me, Granger Smith, on 101.7 The Bull. Early Sunday, welcome to it. How about we get the day going with some good news? I just happen to have some I'll share with you in two songs.

97.1 The Bull is Boston's home for commercial-free weekends and new hit country. 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

0: This is After Midnight with me, Granger Smith, on 101.7 The Bull. Ann Hudson is about to jump on and share some Nashville news with us. Ann, what do you have lined up?
1: Oh, Granger, did you see the announcement Ray Lynn made on her Instagram account? It's kind of a sad one. I'll tell you coming up in your Nashville news next.

It's After Midnight with me, Granger Smith, on 101.7 The Bull. Thanks for listening, Boston. It was on this day that the bicycle became more than just a kid's mode of transportation. I'll explain in history coming up in two songs. Hang tight.

Listen, this isn't just a show. It's a community. 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Hang with us till sunrise here on After Midnight with Granger Smith.

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I love it when you're part of the show. Questions, comments, conversations, anything you'd like to start, well, call me up at 866-607-8383.

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0: 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Thanks for listening, Boston. Stick around. Ann Hudson is coming up with the latest buzz from Nashville. And give us a tease of what you got coming up.
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This is After Midnight with me, Granger Smith, on 101.7 The Bull. It's officially the end of Sunday's After Midnight, but I'm not finished if you don't want to be finished. 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
1: 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She wants to hear Shaboozy and Jelly Roll, Amen.

0: Lauren Elena and Chase Matthew at number 19. That song is called All My Exes.
1: We got another request now. This one is for Philip listening in Casper, Wyoming. He's asking for Thought You Should Know for Morgan Wallen. What's going

That's our Spotlight Artist of the Week. That's Jason Arndt, A-R-E-N-D-T, if you're looking him up. That's called Town Small. Moving back into the countdown, we are at the halfway point. At number 15, it's Luke Bryan and Country and She Knows It.

0: At number 14, that was Hardy, Eric Church, Morgan Wallen, and Tim McGraw with MacArthur.
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0: We have Russell Dickerson joining us in studio again for another segment. Bailey Zimmerman has our throwback, and the countdown continues as we get closer to the top 10 songs.
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6: Bobby, you're up.
0: Sting, the singer. Can you name a song?
7: I can't off the top of my head. If you give me a hint, I for sure. Roxanne, dun, dun, dun, dun, yeah. Roxanne.
0: From The Police, yeah. Or Message in a Bottle. Yeah, Lot. He's a lot. He does not own the rights to his name, Sting. The registered owner with the U.S. Patent Office is pro wrestler Sting.
8: Oh, wow.
0: But he lets him use the name anyway.
7: Wow.
8: And Police Sting came first, right?
0: Mm-hmm. And do you know who my favorite wrestler of all time is?
8: Sting. Yep.
0: Now and do you know who's... I've never interviewed that he's on my white whale list, Mount Rushmore of white whales I've never been able to get.
6: Sting.
0: Not the singer, the wrestler.
8: Wow.
0: Yes.
6: Amy, you're up.
7: Well, this is sort of depressing, but also fun. The blue lights on train platforms in Japan have been shown to reduce the chance that someone will jump in front of a speeding train.
0: Mm.
7: They had to do this because people were doing that. And when they changed the lighting, it helped curb suicides.
0: Hmm. I'm a big fan of curbing suicides.
8: Same.
9: Yeah.
0: So it's interesting.
8: So the light, like say the yellow light, when people saw that, they were like, just do it. But the blue...
7: They say that blue lighting reduced suicide attempts by 84%, and it's believed the blue registers a calming effect associated with the sky and the sea, which might be soothing to people in distress, according to Psychology Today.
0: Huh. Like I said, you know what I'm a big advocate of.
7: So this is more like...
0: Not having suicides.
8: Yes.
7: So. Interesting fact.
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3: Top.

Kane Brown, Woman, at number 13 here on the countdown. He just dropped his collab with Lauren Elena on Friday called Never Been In Love, so they're back at it again with another song. You can check that out. Let's do a throwback now from 2022. This is from Bailey Zimmerman. Here is Rockin' a Hard Place on the Country Top 30. We

0: George Burge and Luke Bryan at number 11, Ride, Ride, Ride. We've got Russell Dickerson in studio with us. Tell me about CMA Week and you with the rapper Fetty Wap.
1: Fetty Wap came out on stage.
2: People went crazy, dude. I couldn't believe
3: it. They went crazy,
2: yeah,
3: dude.
2: That's wild. People thought at first when he was like, that they thought that was just like, so you were playing a sound.
1: Yeah, and then it was actually him.
2: Then he came out.
1: It was actually him. But because of his recent incarceration, he has to be back in New Jersey by 3 a.m. And so we have to purchase a charter jet to get him home, which I will gladly do.
2: Yeah.
1: And I told him to get a good one. Don't do a little turboprop. I'm like, take care of my boy.
2: Yeah, one way, Nashville to New Jersey.
1: Mm-hmm. I think it may be a round trip.
2: Oh, yeah, probably so. You don't want to fly him Southwest down and then have to pop him back.
1: I don't want him to be exit row.
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0: Russell Dickerson and I talk about watches. Also, we'll play some Jelly Roll. And we do have the top 10 songs on the way. Kenny Chesney, Taylor Swift, and more.
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0: We'll start with a request. This is from Rachel in Michigan. She wants to hear Jelly Roll, Need a Favor, on the Country Top 30.

0: I knew it. I knew you at number 9 here on the countdown from Taylor Swift. We've been hanging out with Russell Dickerson on the show today. Russell, do you collect anything?
1: Not really.
2: You don't collect cards or anything in any way?
1: No.
2: Sports cards?
1: No.
2: That's next for you. Do you collect watches at all?
1: Kind of. I'm new to the game. They've been like tour gifts.
2: People have given you watches?
1: Mm-hmm.
2: Who gave you a watch?
1: Darius and Lady A in 2018.
2: Did they go in to give you a watch?
1: Yeah.
2: Was it Rolex?
1: Mm-hmm.
2: That's awesome. Is it that one?
1: No, Milgauss. The Milgauss, which is discontinued. Everybody, like, they were like, so what kind of watches you, like, what do you want? I was like, gold. I want some diamonds. Like, I want, not diamonds, but maybe one at the top. And they were like, no, we got you.
2: That's
1: and I'm
2: cool.
1: So glad.
2: That's awesome.
1: They did.
2: Did they engrave it?
1: Mm-hmm. Summer Plays On Tour 2018. And then Tim McGraw at the end of a 2022 tour sat down outside my bus and just slapped me a 20 bands, just a crispy 20 G's.
2: No way.
1: Yeah.
2: No.
1: Just like stood up, took it out of his back pocket. He's like, there you go, buddy. What a great tour.
2: He gave you $20,000 in cash?
1: Cash. Cold, hard cash, yeah. So I sat on it for a while, just trying to find the right one. And then I...
2: Oh, you bought a watch with the
1: settled,
2: money he
1: yeah,
2: gave you.
1: Yeah. Settled on this guy. Yeah.
2: That's awesome. Yeah.
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0: Megan Maroney just announced a new fragrance. It's called Calliope. It's only on pre-order. You can get in now if you want. Here's Beautiful Things from Megan Maroney, last week's number one song on the Country Top 30, setting at number 8 this week.

Megan Maroney, Beautiful Things at number 8 here on the countdown. We have a request now from Eddie, listening in Lubbock, Texas, who wants us to play Jason Aldean, Trouble with the Heartbreak.

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0: Your Almost Made It song of the week is from Jelly Roll. We will play that. We have a throwback from Rascal Flatts, and we'll get into the top 5 songs. Josh Ross, Ella Langley, Morgan Wallen, and more all coming up.
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0: This song from Jelly Roll is so close to making the countdown. I'm sure next week, he'll be right in it. He is our Almost Made It this week. It's Jelly Roll with his new song called Hands Up here on the Country Top 30.

0: Ella Langley, Be Her at number 6 here on the countdown. Okay, let's play What Year Was It?
1: What year was it?
0: All these things happened the same year. Can you name the year? Disney released High School Musical and Hannah Montana. Nintendo Wii was released, and Pluto was declassified as a planet. What year was it? Hannah Montana, High School Musical, Nintendo Wii, and the demotion of Pluto. The answer is 2006. Also from that year, Rascal Flatts, What Hurts the Most, a throwback here on the Country Top 30.

0: Moving on. That is Josh Ross, Hate How You Look, at number 5 here on the countdown.
1: Time now for a request. This is from Caitlin listening in Maine. She wants to hear Mitchell Tenpenny, Truth About You. So here you go, Caitlin. Yeah, this time.

0: Ella Langley and Morgan Wallen at number 4 with I Can't Love You Anymore here on The Countdown.
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0: Thank you so much for hanging out with us. It is now time for the top 3 songs in country music. Jason Aldean just revealed his oldest daughter secretly got married about a year ago. Jason at number 3 right now with Don't Tell on Me here on the Country Top 30.

0: Jordan Davis singles you up by request here on The Countdown.
1: Morgan Wallen is on tour in Baltimore, Maryland this weekend, and here he is at number 2 this week with Don't We on the Country Top 30.

0: Morgan Wallen, Don't We, at number two here on the countdown. Now let's go to Tell Me Something Good.
1: It's time for the good news.
2: With Bobby.
3: Tell me something good.
0: We got roadside assistance coming to the rescue. So roadside was called. And so they get there. Chester arrives. He's like, hey, I got your call. I'm here to help. So they had a baby born in the car right then. And roadside assistance gets there. And it's like, okay, I can help you. And so the baby was also struggling. So he helped clear the baby's airway, stimulate the baby until the first breath. Because they were also, it was an emergency call. And I don't know, is roadside, because it says Department of Transportation, roadside assistance. Do they call them first before an ambulance? Or is it like anybody out there that's got a speaker?
4: I would imagine who can get there
0: any,
4: first.
0: Yeah. Even, but like when I hire roadside assistance, it's like some guy named Sean pulling up in an F-150.
4: Yeah.
5: Right, with a blinking light.
0: Yeah, it's like, hey, man, I got you. I got some fixed flat. Regardless, because I'm not sure why this person was called, but good thing he was. Chester nailed it. Cleared the baby's airway. All together, they got him to the hospital. The baby was born, 6 pounds, 18 inches long. That's what's up.
4: It's awesome.
5: Attaboy, Chester.
0: I was just confused by the roadside assistance thing. Like, if you call AAA, do they need to be CPR certified?
6: No, AAA is different. It's like those cars you see here. They're like official emergency vehicles on the highway. They have the yellow lights and everything. They just drive around, so they happen to be close by. I guess they're trained.
0: Oh, those are the ones I think are cops. And I'm like, oh, better slow down. And they drive by and I'm like, no. Oh, I could have kept going fast. All right, there you go. That's what it's all about.
1: That was Tell Me Something Good.
0: We have a brand new number one song, and it is coming up next.
1: I Heart Country.
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0: Hey, thanks for hanging out with us. It's now time for the number one song of the week. It is Corey Kent with Co Wetzel, jumping all the way from number 7 to number 1 with the song Rocky Mountain Low.

1.07 The Bull, it's a big day. World Cup final, 3 o'clock, Argentina and Spain. So the question is, who are you rooting for? 1:30 closing ceremony start. Post Malone going to be the headliner. 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
1: 1087, the Bull, Boston's Hit Country. 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Zach Brown Band tickets, we'll be giving them away all week, but I'll have your first chance to win tomorrow at 1240.

1087 The Bull. So what have you been watching? I just started The Hawk on Netflix. I mean, if you're a Will Ferrell fan, you're going to love it. But let me just tell you, episode one, the thong song. Yeah, you'll never hear it the same. It's a good thing. What are you watching? Let us know.

So it's happening. Morgan Wallen out there finally dropping a new song on Friday. Oh, so good, too. He's been playing it on tour. I've been seeing it on Instagram. He was, like, in Baltimore this weekend, and he played it. I'm like, come on. Just come back to Gillette, please. All right, the least we're getting is new music from him. I can't really complain here. Happy

0: Commercial free weekend vibes underway on 101.7 The Bull.
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You know, just by listening now, you're part of our Big Bull Summer. Giving away tickets to, like, the biggest shows. In the past 2 weeks was Ella Lang right here for her show in New Hampshire. And tomorrow morning's tickets were given away. It's just as big. Show happening at Fenway. Be sure to find out tomorrow.

of them. They don't exist here on 101.7 The Bull. Keeping the weekend vibes going. Commercial free, too, with some Sam Hunt for you right now. Man, it's nice out, too. Hope you're enjoying it.

0: All right, we've got to land on a song of the summer because I feel like we don't have one yet. What's your pick?
1: That new Ella Langley and Morgan Wallen song. I don't know what it's called, but I like that one.
0: I always forget about this one. I don't know why, because it's literally the most iconic collab of the summer. But yeah, I could see this one being it. I'll play it for you now. You be the judge. It's

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0: 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Who's this?
1: Hey, it's Chris from Hopkinton.
0: What up?
1: Just got out of work. It was just a very rough day. I was wondering if you could play Dustin Lynch to make my day a little better.
0: I got you. Sunday's hitting you hard today, huh?

right there, celebrating his 50th birthday. I had no idea he was 50. I mean, he looks good. I hope I look like that when I'm 50. Here's Taylor Swift now on 101.7 The Bull.

kicks off another week of $1,000 keywords. You can win 13 times a day. We're calling it the 13K payday. It's back, and it's so easy to win. You listen for the word, that's 10 after. 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Come on. Another

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He actually played a show at the House of Blues back in May, and he brought out Stella Lefty to do that song, which, I mean, how could you not? It's called Boston. It's so good.

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Sunday Scaries. Yeah, never heard of them. They don't exist here on 101.7 The Bull. Nice out there, too. 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

Now, do I dare even say the Red Sox are on a 12-game win streak? Because they're on fire. How do they go from, like, the most upsetting team of the season to, like, the most exciting team in the same, like, couple of months? It's crazy. Let's go Sox, baby. It's 101.

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0: It was so cool. Just the other day, the Tartan Army stopped by 1017 The Bull with the Boston Cone. You have to see this photo. It's up on the Bull's Insta.
1: They say the holy water's watered down, and this town's lost its flame. Our colors will fade.

0: This is Jessica. I love checking all the talkbacks that came in.
1: What's up, the Bull? My dad loves Zac Brown Band, so I was hoping to get some free ticket. Thanks.
0: Woo! Well, this works out perfect because starting tomorrow, we're going to be giving away Zac Brown Band tickets all week. First chance to win is tomorrow afternoon.

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1: 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I like the games they play. Where I listen at work, and everybody tries to guess them, you know. 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

So Morgan Wallen had a big weekend in Baltimore, and I was so happy that he finally shared. It's happening. We're getting that new one from him, Been By Now, which he's been teasing for over a month.

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1: So if you spent a little too much money this weekend, I know what happens. 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

0: know.
1: So Kane Brown had a wicked awesome day in New York City. Yeah, look at what he's been sharing. He was hosting a World Cup watch party. It's 101.7 The Bull, Boston's Hit Country.
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0: Mm-hmm. It's always one of my favorite shows of the year. And starting on Monday, we're going to be giving away tickets. First chance to win is 12:40 with Amanda Jones.

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0: 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No Sunday scaries here. We got this. Let's go.
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It's 101.7 The Bull, Boston State Country. The Tartan Army from Scotland stopped by. I actually thought the cone took my job for a second.

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Win those tickets starting tomorrow right here on 1017